0: put them up between us a lot, man. It's called Barricade. It's Theory of a Dead Man. A good song wrapping up a Jersey jam. Jimmy with you. Stick around. Floyd is on deck. Guns N' Roses and...
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0: Ryan Fallon rocks on 105.5 WDHA, the Rock of New Jersey. Not bad for New Jersey, the name of that one. Jimmy with you, a Jersey Jam on the way. Well, first it was the legalization of marijuana. Now you've had these dirty sodas popping up at the bars and restaurants around the Garden State. And now New Jersey legislators are pushing a proposal that would let businesses create and sell ice cream with alcohol in it. The bill permits companies already licensed to sell frozen desserts to make and distribute products with up to 5% alcohol by volume. Beer, wine, cider, mead, and distilled spirits could all be mixed in. Is this a real thing? Well, according to NJ.com, the legislation covers frozen custard, sherbet, whipped ice cream confections, and bisque tortoni, all defined under state laws as frozen treat. Now, is it sherbet or is there sorbet? I know there's sherbet and sorbet. It doesn't say sorbet on here. Product with more than 5% alcohol by volume must be sold in sealed packaging. Warning labels would be required. So it might be coming if you're over 21. I'll have a little vanilla and rum.
1: Here at WDHA contest rules, employees and the immediate families and members of households of employees of WDHA and its advertisers and their respective parent affiliate companies are not eligible to participate in our contest. Only one winner per household will be accepted in our contest. For purposes of this contest, households shall mean all persons residing at or claiming as their principal residence any single occupancy dwelling or unit in a multiple occupancy dwelling. No person is eligible to participate in our contest who has won any prize from WDHA with a value of $25 or greater within the 30-day period to the start date of the next contest. Each winner in our contest must claim his or her prize in person at the offices of WDHA within 30 days of the end of the contest. Prizes not claimed within such 30-day period will be forfeited. Each winner of our contest must provide a social security number for tax reporting purposes and will be responsible for the payment for any federal, state, or local taxes in conjunction with the award or use of the prize. Each contest winner must sign an agreement releasing WDHA and the contest sponsors from liability in connection with the operation of the contest and the award and use of the prize, and giving WDHA and the contest sponsors the right to use the contest winner's name, likeness, voice, and biographical information and recorded comments in connection with the advertising and promotion of the contest and WDHA and its sponsors and their business. Any dispute or controversy arising out of or in connection with the administering of our contest shall be resolved by the management of WDHA, whose decisions are final and binding. Failure to conform to all contest rules or fraud on a contest participant will result in the disqualification of such contest participant. WDHA is not responsible for the failure of any telecommunication system or part thereof for lost, late, or misdirected contest entries, whether transmitted by mail, telephone, or via the internet. WDHA contest rules are available at our studios at 78 Veronica Avenue, Somerset, New Jersey.
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We are the Rock of New Jersey.

Just say, Alexa, open WDHA. Please. We are the Rock of New Jersey.

0: They are The Warning, and that's Kerosene wrapping up a Jersey Jam. Jimmy doing it with you, Nightcrawl, until midnight. On deck, we have Kiss, Van Halen, Blink-182, and then another Jersey Jam not too far away.
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0: Social D on 105.5 WDHA, the Rock of New Jersey. Jimmy with you, getting set for a Jersey Jam. Well, in case you haven't noticed, a new coffee cowboy has been creeping up through New Jersey. Seven Brew has been popping up all over the Garden State, and they've secured leases for five drive-through coffee shops, four sites in New Jersey, one in Rockland County, New York. There's one in Clark at 1005 Raritan Road, opening later this summer. There'll be one on Route 17 in Upper Saddle River, Raritan Town Square in Flemington, Hampton Plaza in Newton, and in New York, the Samsondale Plaza on Route 9 in West Haverstraw. The new locations represent another significant step in Seven Brew's continued growth throughout the Northeast. Duncan, they're coming for you, baby. Seven Brew. I had it once. It was good. I liked it. I enjoyed it. Get a good caffeine buzz. We'll give you a rock and roll buzz with Def Leppard, Green Day, Metallica. It's all coming up. So stay awake. Maybe have a cup of Seven Brew.
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0: just say, Alexa, open WDHA. 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

0: 105.5 WDHA, the Rock of New Jersey. That is Zombie, of course, from Youngblood, taking care of that Jersey jam. Jimmy Steele hanging out with you, Nightcrawling until midnight. Up next, it's This Day in Rock.
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0: 105.5 WDHA, The Rock of New Jersey. Latest from 3 days grace. Don't want to go home tonight. Jimmy with you getting set for a Jersey Jam. But first, it's This Day in Rock, the 25th day of June. We go back 60 years to the day when the Beatles reached number one on the U.S. Billboard Hot 100 singles charts with Paperback Writer 60 years ago today. But did you know? Talk about strange bedfellows. Paperback Writer spent two non-consecutive weeks at the top. It was on this week, then it got knocked off, and then came back the consecutive week, the following week, to be number one again. So it was number one, number two, number one, because in that middle week, it was knocked off by Frank Sinatra's Strangers in the Night, interrupting the streak. The Beatles, Sinatra, back to the Beatles. Whew! That's rock and roll. Hey, stick around. Black Crowes kick off a jam.
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0: 105.5 WDHA, The Rock of New Jersey. Ice Nine Kills, Twisting the Knife. Jimmy with you for a little while longer. We'll take a break, come back with Thin Lizzy, Guns N' Roses, and more before we wrap things.
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0: Black Label Society, name in blood on 105.5 WDHA, The Rock of New Jersey. That'll do it for me, Jimmy Steele. Reminder, tomorrow morning, 9 a.m. hour, Mike Anthony's got your Strokes tickets for October in Queens. I'll see you tomorrow night at 7 for a truncated night crawl as we go to 11, because then Mike takes over with Metal with Mike. We'll see you at 7.
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3: 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Yours truly, David Lee. 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

Do you live in innocence?

0: Don't miss Skillet when the Still Screaming Tour hits Montclair, New Jersey on October 3rd at the Wellmont Theater. Hear hits like Monster. I feel it deep within, it's just beneath the skin. I must confess that I feel like a monster. The Resistance, Comatose, and many more. Eyes are heavy as a hurricane. 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Grab yours before they're gone. Don't survive alas. They
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0: 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Hear hits like Monster.
1: I feel it deep within. 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I must confess that I feel like a monster.
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0: Don't miss Skillet when the Still Screaming Tour hits Montclair, New Jersey on October 3rd at the Wellmont Theater. 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

0: 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Hear hits like Monster.
1: 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I must confess that I feel like a monster.
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0: Rush, 105.5 WDHA. That's a great way to start off the show on a Friday morning. It is the Morning Mic Drop. My name is Mike Anthony. Yes, it is Friday. Yes, we are heading into the weekend. A Rock the Park weekend, no less. Hope your week has been going well. And if not, we're about to wrap it up, which is always nice. On National Coconut Day, very important holiday. I hate shredded coconut. Did you need to know that? No, but it's just so awful. Ugh. Hate shredded coconut. Love a good pina colada. So, I don't know. Go figure. Enjoy one if you want to celebrate National Coconut Day. And it's also National Canoe Day. Yeah, go row your boat down the street. It is, it was raining, I should say, on my way in. It's kind of like, I don't know. It's off and on. But very special celebrations today for those two ultra important holidays. Hey, today, also giving you a shot to score some tickets. Let's see what we have. Final chance to get in for the Strokes. They're again coming to Queens Flushing Meadows Corona Park, October 2nd. Also, an opportunity to see Skillet at the Wellmont Theater. They're going to be there October 3rd. And finally, an awesome summer show, July 23rd, PNC Bank Arts Center, 311 and Dirty Heads. All right, opportunities for all those tickets coming up. First look now at the DHA Road Watch. Let's see how things are shaping up for you. This
1: Friday morning, hope you're doing well and hope we have a better day today on the roads than we did yesterday. And so far, so good on the Garden State Parkway and New Jersey Turnpike. The roads are wet, so watch for spray on your windshields and maybe a little bit of hydroplaning in some areas. It's not all over the place, but we certainly got a good soaking in the north and central parts of the state. Hudson River Crossings right now looking good under 5 to 10 minute delays. There's one accident northbound Route 1 and 9. Tunley Avenue section of Jersey City by Manhattan Avenue. One lane is closed. Route 20 northbound with a crash at Patterson. Right lane is out at Broadway. That's your total traffic update. I'm Bob Williams.

0: Collective Soul, 105.5 WDHA. Hey, Mike Anthony, on your Friday. We are rolling along here already. Morning mic drop on a Friday just hits different because, you know, we're entering the weekend, and not just that, and not to rush the weekend. I like to experience a fun Friday night. I host the Metal with Mike show at 11 o'clock, which is always cool. So I'm playing some heavy tunes for you and all that. And then, you know, tomorrow, look, what do I have planned? It's my daughter's birthday this weekend, tomorrow specifically. And we have some family coming over and doing some fun things throughout the day. So I'm kind of looking forward to that. Normally I like when there's nothing going on and I get to just nap all day. Just be lazy all day, like as if that's any different than a regular day. But I'm looking forward to hanging out with family and just kind of being merry, as if I ever get merry. And then Sunday, as I said, not to rush it, but Sunday I'm so pumped to head to BNC, man. Do you have your tickets? Rock the Park is happening. We're going to get to see Dorothy and Stone Temple Pilots take the stage as well as our headliner, Godsmack. Man, it's going to be a cool show. And if you don't have those tickets, I believe there's still a limited quantity available. Ticketmaster.com. You can find out details there. But I'd love to see you out there on Sunday. If you see Team DHA, if you see me walking around, anybody, just say hello. Make sure you say hi because we love to meet you and we love to know what you're all about. Hey, new releases this weekend. Out today, actually. Chris Cornell, his solo album, Carry On. That has a vinyl reissue with comes with two extra tracks on it. So that's kind of neat. Also, the Pretty Reckless, who just have some amazing material. Their fifth album, Dear God, came out today. Have not listened to it yet, but I'm definitely pumped for it. Muse, a band that to me is very overlooked and sometimes underappreciated. Super talented bunch of dudes, man. They always put out stellar material. This is their 10th album called The Wow Signal. It's available now. And finally, last but not least, it's another reissue. And this one, very cool. Metallica with their Reload album, getting a massive box set release, actually, plus a 3-CD version and CD and LP reissues. It's pretty amazing what's included in all there. You can definitely find it online and see everything that you can get. Metallica.com has all the different iterations of, or I should say, the different configurations of what you can get inside that box set. But yeah, very cool. Lots of different stuff I want to check out and give a listen to this weekend. DHA Road Watch now.
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2: On Route 1 and 9, northbound side of crash still being cleared to Manhattan Avenue. One lane is closed at Jersey City. Route 20, northbound side, the right lane closed at Patterson. That's an accident by Broadway. Hudson River Crossings, 10-minute delays or less. NJ Transit trains are good. And that's your total traffic update. I'm Bob Williams.
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0: Hailstorm 105.5 WDHA Morning Mic Drop Friday Edition. What's going on? My name is Mike, and thank you for rocking with us this morning. Saw this question posed at the Ask Reddit page. Someone said, what is something that is widely considered a scam but is actually totally worth the money? I feel like there's a bunch of stuff like that, because if you, you know, wind up spending a lot on something, usually you get what you pay for is a good adage that you can follow, because you know, you get high quality items sometimes when you pay for that, or high quality service. Someone said paying extra for a paying for a house cleaner once in a while. Now, look, that's an added expense. Most of us, many of us, you know, have to just clean the house ourselves. I remember, I guess recently, like a year ago, we were selling our home and just moving to a different town. And, you know, you have to make the house look really nice when you're listing it and everything, so they can take pictures and all that. So we got a house cleaner to come in and just make it, you know, pretty, all dolled up, I guess. And I'll tell you what, man, after they were done, I was like, our house can look like this. Like, this is possible inside our home. It looked gorgeous. I was very impressed. But, you know, have I hired them since? No, because I just have to suck it up and do it myself. And my wife does, you know, some of it too, because you got to save that cash. So yeah, tough. Someone else mentioned a high-end set of knives. Those can come in handy. You know, you're paying. I like those ones on those infomercials or those little commercials that as seen on TV. I always check out those knife commercials because, I don't know, they look so cool. You know, when they have them cutting through like anything, I'm like, should I buy those? Will they work like that? Quality work boots. Yeah, that you can't go wrong with that. Look, again, you get what you pay for kind of thing. And someone else mentioned, good shampoo. And I thought about that for a second. I was like, oh, is that really worth the extra money? And normally, you know, we buy the big tub of the cheap stuff for everyone in the house to use. But I'll tell you, one time I was at I was getting my hair cut, and I saw they had given me like a shampooing. Is that what you call it? Yeah, a wash. And I saw what they were using with the shampoo, and I decided to buy it for myself. It was one of these, you know, expensive bottles. I forget how much it was. It was like $15. I don't pay that much for shampoo. And I used it, you know, when I got home, and for a while, you know, I went through the whole bottle, and I could definitely notice a difference. It just felt like, I felt like clean and refreshed, like my hair was, I don't know, alive. I can't even explain it to you. It sounds ridiculous, but it's true. Is the dollar stuff I use now any worse? Who knows? But it's nice to have money and be able to spend on all this stuff. Wouldn't that be great? DHA Road Watch now.
1: Careful on Route 23 southbound by West Milford. A downed tree. Left lane is closed at Echo Lake Road, southbound Route 23. Route 20 northbound side, it's an accident by Broadway. Right lane is closed. A downed utility pole involved that. And Route 109 northbound, an accident by Manhattan Avenue. One lane is closed. Truck Route 109 with a crash northbound by Broadway. Hudson River Crossing's already up to a 40-minute delay for the George Washington Bridge. Lower levels of it, a 15-minute delay. Lincoln and Holland Tunnels. Express bus lane is closed for the moment. There's a broken down bus on your way to the Lincoln. It's 20 minutes behind that. And the Holland Tunnel with a 10-minute delay. That's your total traffic update. I'm Bob Oya.
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0: 6:47. It's 66 degrees. Time and Temp brought to you by RWJ Barnabas Health. Mike Anthony rocking through a Friday edition of the Morning Mic Drop. Lots of concert tickets to get to. Skillet at Wellmont Theater. Skillet tickets coming up a little later this morning. Plus 311 and Dirty Heads, that show at PNC Bank Arts Center. And your final chance of the week is coming up next hour during the 7 a.m. hour to see The Strokes. That's in Queens at Flushing Meadows Corona Park, October 2nd. We'll get you hooked up to hopefully something on the way. Right now, The Stones on The Rock of New Jersey.

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Oh, and we're always rocking the airwaves at 105.5. The Rock of New Jersey.

0: 105.5 WDHA. It is the Rock of New Jersey. Some Velvet Revolver this Friday morning. Coming up, tickets, man. We got some tickets for 311 and Dirty Heads at PNC July 23rd. Also, Skillet is coming to the Beaumont Theater October 3rd. And your final chance of the week is coming up during the 7 a.m. hour. You can check out The Strokes. They're coming to Flushing Meadows, Corona Park, right in Queens on October 2nd. We'll get you hooked up in a bit. Right now, the DHA Road Watch.
1: Careful on Route 23 southbound by West Milford. A down tree. Left lane is closed at Echo Lake Road, southbound Route 23. Route 20 northbound side, it's an accident by Broadway. Right lane is closed. The down utility pole involved that. And Route 109 northbound, an accident by Manhattan Avenue. One lane is closed. Truck Route 109 with a crash northbound by Broadway. Hudson River Crossing's already up to a 40-minute delay for the George Washington Bridge. Lower levels of it, a 15-minute delay. Lincoln and Holland Tunnels. Express bus lane is closed for the moment. There's a broken down bus on your way to the Lincoln. It's 20 minutes behind that. And the Holland Tunnel with a 10-minute delay. That's your total traffic update. I'm Bob Oye.
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Three Doors Down, Morning Mic Drop at 105.5 WDHA. What's up? It's Mike. It is Friday. We are moving along here, and I don't know what your go-to cocktail is, you know, mixed drink is for summertime. But of course, I can tell you what the most popular ones are. Yeah, there's, of course, data from Google

0: and enjoy. 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We're still, many of us, enjoying the sound of cracking open a cold one or getting the bottle opener out and having that clank of the bottle and sipping on just, you know, a beer while you're by the pool, while you're hanging out, doing a barbecue. Whatever your drink is, I always say be responsible, but definitely enjoy and have some fun this summer. DHA Road Watch now. 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
2: On Route 23 southbound, it's a downed tree. Left lane is blocked by Echo Lake Road. Careful there. Route 109 northbound side accident still being cleared by Manhattan Avenue at Jersey City. And a bad crash in Rahway, the intersection of Lawrence Street by Route 1 and Milton Avenue. That is closed along with Milton Avenue in that same area. Bad crash there. Happened around 6:30 this morning. Hudson River Crossings, 45 to an hour. GW Bridge upper, lower level 20. Lincoln and Holden Tunnels, about 10 to 15 minute delays. That's your total traffic update. I'm Bob Williams.
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0: Friday, man. You ready for it? Let's go. We're about to enter the weekend. Get up, get moving, and get ready for the day. 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Hard Rock Alarm Clock is going off. At 105.5 WDHA, good morning.

moist snooze button. Let's do this. It's the Morning Mic Drop with Mike Anthony on 105.5 WDHA.

0: 105.5 WDHA. It's the morning mic drop on your Friday. What's going on? It's Mike with you. And I saw this interesting ad, if you will, or a story about it from USA Today. This city in Wisconsin is trying to lure you to become a new resident there. And it's doing it with some interesting things, one of which is cold hard cash. The city is about an hour north of Milwaukee. It's Fond du Lac. It's really an odd name. Fond du Lac in Wisconsin. If you're thinking about it, or if you're wondering why you would think about it, well, they're offering up to $9,500 for you to relocate there. And the package includes a cash stipend, plus you get perks like local memberships and all sorts of different community experiences that they have going on. City leaders say it's aimed at attracting younger workers and families as they deal with labor shortage and aging population. The program's part of a national effort to match workers with smaller communities that are looking to grow. You have to be 18 years old, at least 18 years old, and live outside of Wisconsin, which I'm assuming you do if you're listening right now, but there's a chance you're in Wisconsin, and have a household income of at least $55,000. But don't leave. Don't leave. Look, I've said it before, and I'm not just saying this because, you know, it's the Rock of New Jersey and it's DHA here in Jersey and all that stuff. No, Jersey is so awesome. For $9,500 and some local memberships, I ain't going anywhere, right? Are you? It's so great. Sure, do certain towns have some rough taxes, and are there things we'd all like to change? Well, that's you know, anywhere you go. That's anywhere you go. But we have so much here in Jersey. I mean, look, it's a state where you can go to the beach, go hiking in the mountains, see awesome concerts, get stuck in traffic on the parkway. Well, that one might not. That's a con, I guess. But nonetheless, it's awesome. I appreciate with what that city in Wisconsin's trying to do, but probably not working on most of us. DHA Roadwatch now.
1: Delays this morning at West Milford, Route 23 southbound. It's a downed tree that's coming in toward Echo Lake Road. Delays are pretty extensive there, southbound side of Route 23 in West Milford, and that goes all the way back to Oak Ridge Road. At Rahway, stay away from Milton Avenue and Lawrence Street. They're both closed at the intersections there because of a bad crash. Skyway, northbound side, broken out vehicle, right lane closed, northbound 109 over by Broadway, and Route 109 accident still being cleared at Manhattan Avenue, one lane closed at Jersey City. And that's also with construction work there. GW Bridge with a 45-minute delay. The lower level is better. Lincoln and Holland Tunnels 15 to 20. That's your total traffic update. I'm Bob Williams.
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16: 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Coming up in just a few minutes, we're going to open the box office for your final chance of the week to score tickets to check out The Strokes live in Queens at Flushing Meadows Corona Park on October 2nd. Plus, also on the way, just Kirk Hammett of Metallica like today's pop music? What do you think? He was talking about that recently. We'll discuss that right now. You too on the Rock of New Jersey, DHA.

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Flushing Meadows Corona Park, right in Queens, October 2nd. 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

0: 105.5 WDHA. Morning Mic Drop Friday edition. We are rolling along here, giving away tickets, kicking it off with tickets to the Strokes. Good morning, DHA.
1: Hey, how you doing, Mike?
0: Hey, I'm doing pretty good. Who's this?
1: This is Frank from Union, Frank Mangano.
0: Frank, how are you?
1: All right. Did I get the tickets?
0: You're the random caller. You got them.
1: All right. Excellent, man. Thank you so much. DHA rock, man.
0: Thanks, Frank. Thank you. Love hooking you up and love getting you into some shows. That one, again, October 2nd, Flushing Meadows Corona Park, The Strokes Live. You can check out thestrokes.com. Pick up your tickets that way. Should be a really good one. I mentioned earlier, I posed the question, does Kirk Hammett of Metallica like today's pop music? Well, he was speaking to the Irish Times, having an interview, and he said he kind of laments not having those days when people had to really struggle to learn guitar because it's all about the struggle. And he went on to how valuable it is to kind of, you know, craft your skills and really get into music and all of that. He then took a shot at today's pop music. And he said, I hope it leads to a better quality of pop music, popular music, and just a better quality of songwriting, because right now songwriting and pop music is crap. So Kirk, not a fan. If you had any doubts, if you were just curious, hey, does Kirk Hammett turn on, you know, pop stations and buy Taylor Swift records? No. Kirk is a rocker through and through and does not dig the current pop music that is out. I know, shocking story, right? DHA Road Watch now.
2: You're not going to like Route 23 this morning. The left lane is out southbound by Echo Lake Road. It's a down tree, so squeeze to the right. It's a 3-mile backup. Garden State Parkway northbound accident cleared by exit 153. Southbound at 132 at Island, an accident being cleared. Route 1 earlier accident cleared by Route 287. And at Netcong and Roxbury, southbound Route 206, very slow south of Route 80, down by International Drive past the Quick Check of the State Police Barracks. It's a crash. One lane is closed. 1 hour delays. That's your heaviest George Washington Bridge upper level. That's your total traffic update. I'm Bob Williams.
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0: 751, we're at 67 degrees. Time and temp brought to you by RWJ Barnabas Health. Next hour on the morning mic drop. So sometime between 8 and 9, Skillet tickets. Skillet coming to Wellmont Theater October 3rd, plus an opportunity to win tickets to check out 311 and Dirty Heads. That one, PNC, July 23rd. Both on the way next hour. Now Sublime in the Rock of New Jersey. It's 105.5.

0: just feels like summer with Sublime. Maybe also because it is summer, but nevertheless, 105.5 WDHA morning mic drop. It's interesting because Sam Mendes has, he's a director. He's doing the Beatles, a four film cinematic event. That's due out April 2028. That's the biopic, biopics, I should say, that he's doing on the Beatles. It's going to be four films, one on each of the members of the Beatles. And it's pretty cool because Mick Jagger was asked by GQ magazine about getting a biopic treatment and he, you know, for the Stones and everything. And he said he'd be into the way that the Beatles are having it done with a biopic for each of their members. But he said it'd be tough to kind of like, you know, figure out, regardless of how the biopic was styled, to figure out what to zero in on. Because you have to like usually pick a point in time with the band or a moment and kind of go from there. So he wonders how that would all play out. Will that ever come to fruition? I would imagine at some point there's got to be a Stones biopic. Probably maybe even one in the works that we don't know about or early on stages. Definitively, though, I can tell you that the next Stones album is on the way out. July 10th, just a few weeks away. Foreign Tongues, number 25 of studio albums from the Rolling Stones. How cool is that, man? Still going strong, and I am so looking forward to that record. DHA Roadwatch now.
1: Don't miss Skillet when the Still Screaming Tour hits Montclair, New Jersey on October 3rd at the Wellmont Theater. Hear hits like Monster. I feel it deep within. It's just beneath the skin. I must confess that I feel like a monster. The Resistance, Comatose, and many more. Eyes up, heavy as a hurricane. Tickets are on sale Friday, June 26th at 10 a.m. via Ticketmaster or the Wellmont Theater box office. Grab yours before they're gone. Won't survive the last. They got
2: me in the sight. You're not going to like Route 23 this morning. The left lane is out southbound by Echo Lake Road. It's a down tree, so squeeze to the right. It's a 3-mile backup. Garden State Parkway northbound accident cleared by exit 153. Southbound at 132 at Island, an accident being cleared. Route 1 earlier accident cleared by Route 287. And at Netcong and Roxbury, southbound Route 206, very slow south of Route 80, down by International Drive past the Quick Check and the State Police Barracks. It's a crash. One lane is closed. 1 hour delays. That's your heaviest George Washington Bridge upper level. That's your total traffic update. I'm Bob Williams.
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The Clash, 105.5 WDHA. Good morning. Mike Anthony on your Friday. It is the morning mic drop. We are rolling along here, getting to some tickets again this hour. Multiple chances to win. Got some opportunities, really cool opportunities coming your way. A chance to get in for 311 and the Dirty Heads. They're be playing PNC Bank Arts Center on July 23rd. Cool summer show, you know, a lot of fun, lots of good tunes and just good vibes all around. On top of that, a chance to also get in for Skillet coming to Wellmont Theater on October 3rd. Got a little bit to go and wait for that one, but definitely always cool to watch Skillet live. Great, great live band. Lots of energy. Lots of fun, too. WDHA Music News. Now, Alice Cooper, Bonnie Tyler, and Kip Winger are among the singers who joined Desmond Child on Desmond Child Rocks the Pantheon. The Parthenon. I'll get it out. The Parthenon. The live concert album. It's due.

0: 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Again, 10 a.m. tickets going on sale for all shows. And I guess you're most interested in the Jersey date, November 25th in Montclair. Man, Rival Sons are super talented. 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
1: 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Delays New Jersey Turnpike southbound by Exit 8. That's a crash of the car lanes just south of Exit 8. The right lane is closed. At West Milford, big backups, 3 mile delays into Route 23 at Echo Lake Road with a downed tree. Left lane is closed. And we've got problems over on Route 35 at Eatontown. And that is a problem there. Route 36, right by Route 18, rather. A landscaper lost their trailer. Not good at all. That's 36 at Eatontown, right before Route 18. 1 hour delays, George Washington Bridge. That's your total traffic update. I'm Bob Williams.
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0: It's Jane's Addiction, 105.5 WDHA. Morning mic drop. Friday edition, man. We're headed into the weekend. We're headed into Rock the Park weekend. Sunday, PNC Bank Art Center. You coming? I hope so. If you're there, you see me, you see DHA, give a shout out. Say hello. Come up and say hello. I want to meet you. I want to talk to you. It's going to be just a fun day all around, man. Dorothy, Stone Temple Pilots, and Godsmack all performing live. If you don't have your tickets, for whatever reason, you're a procrastinator like me, and you just wait. You sat on it. I believe there are limited tickets remaining. 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Cool day, too, for new music or for album releases, I should say, because there's some great stuff that is out now, like Chris Cornell's solo album Carry On. Vinyl reissue is out today with two extra tracks on it. That sounds like it should be a nice listen. The Pretty Reckless, who always put out stellar material, they have their fifth album finally out. I feel like we've been waiting a while for this, but it's called Dear God, and I have not given it a full listen yet. I should say, besides, you know, the tunes that we've been playing you, I have not sat down with it at all. But I will do that this weekend and report back to you. Muse has their 10th album out, The Wow Signal. And I got to say, Muse is one of those bands that I feel like not enough people really dive into their catalog and check out what they're all about. They are so talented, beyond talented. Live, they're amazing. But their albums are just always stellar. You don't really know what direction they're kind of going to kind of go in with each release. They kind of keep you on your toes, and it's always just very an interesting mix of blending together genres and elements that make really cool rock music. So give their 10th album a listen, out now, The Wow Signal. Finally, Metallica with a reissue, giving Reload some love, a massive box set reissue, plus a 3-CD version and CD and LP reissues as well. So pick something up, enjoy some music, and have some fun with it this weekend. DHA Road Watch now.
1: On the Jersey Turnpike, southbound car lanes by exit 13, it's an accident on the shoulder. Northbound truck lanes up by exit 8, that's an accident. And there's also an accident in the car lanes there, northbound side by exit 8. Route 36 by Route 18, that's a broken out vehicle. Right lane is blocked at Eatontown. 23 3-mile delays in toward Echo Lake Road with a downed tree in the left lane. 1-hour delays, George Washington Bridge. That's your total traffic update. I'm Bob Williams.
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0: 105.5 WDHA. It is 8:30 on the morning mic drop. Rolling through a Friday. What's up? It's Mike. Is it too early to get going with these Skillet tickets? I said I had them coming up, and I just want to get to them. I'm excited. October 3rd is the date of the show. Skillet coming to Wellmont Theater in Montclair. Pretty cool, right? I'm pumped for it, man. It's the Still Screaming Tour. You'll hear Monster and Comatose and The Resistance, a whole lot more, too. Tickets are on sale today, 10 a.m. via Ticketmaster or the Wellmont Theater box office. But if you're a random caller right now and you want to check out Skillet, I am sending you with a pair of tickets to the Wellmont on October 3rd. 973-292-1055. Give me a ring now. It's legendary at DHA.

0: Skillet on the Rock of New Jersey. Morning mic drop rolling on here. Good morning, DHA.
1: Good morning. This is Steve.
0: Good morning, Steve. How is your Friday going?
1: So far, so good.
0: I know it's early on. You can't tell yet, but we'll make it pretty good for the morning with some Skillet tickets. How's that?
1: That sounds really good.
0: Nice, man. Steve, where are you from?
1: Union.
0: Congrats. You're going. Checking out Skillet on October 3rd, right in Montclair at the Wellmont Theater. Don't forget, tickets going on sale today at 10 a.m. Ticketmaster.com or the Wellmont Theater box office. Grab yours, and we will see you at the show. Yes, more winning on the way. Just a little bit. Get the phone lines all cleared out, and make sure you can call in for 311 and Dirty Heads tickets. That's on the way from

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1: Having a little tech issue here. I figured it out. I figured it out on my own. Mammoth, the spell, 105.5 WDHA. What's up? It's Mike Anthony. This is the morning mic drop. Getting to some tickets for 311 and Dirty Heads coming up in just a moment. This interesting, they have a lot of interesting questions posed on the Ask Reddit page. I don't know if you use Reddit a lot. I'm always on there for different like hobbies of mine, finding out news about bands and all kinds of stuff. It's really a pretty informative site, unless when people chime in and make ridiculous comments. But nonetheless, the Ask Reddit page had a question posed saying, what is something that is widely considered a scam but is actually totally worth the money? And there's a number of answers I got to agree with. Some I highly consider worth spending your money on, although I don't have any money to spend, so that's my dilemma. One person mentioned hiring a house cleaner, and I was like, yeah, man, if I could do it all the time, like, you know, once a week, every other day, I would be all in for that. I did it recently when we moved. We had to have our previous home, you know, completely clean, and so we hired a cleaning crew to come in and take care of that. And I'll tell you, they got the house so spotless. I was like, I didn't know it looked this good. Like, could it look this nice as a home? Because it was lived in for the amount of years with our kids and us being slobs. Yeah, it looked really nice. So if you could get a cleaning crew in there, totally worth the money. Another thing someone mentioned was a high-end set of knives, which at first I kind of chuckled at, but then I'm like thinking to myself, yeah, that's pretty cool, man. It's pretty cool because when you have, you know, things that work well, you know, like if you're in the kitchen using a set of knives and they work well, like one of those ones you see on the commercials on TV where they can cut through anything, those don't always work. But if you get a high quality set, it really just ups your game, whether you're cooking, whether you're using it for whatever. It's nice to have those kinds of things. And another one that sounds kind of funny, but I'm not going to lie, good shampoo. I've tried it, and it is kind of game changing. Now I haven't stuck with it because it's also expensive. I was in getting my hair cut, and they had the display with all the different shampoos there, and they had just used it on my hair. So I'm like, oh, I'm going to bring this home, and it's going to look fantastic. I'm going to look like a male model, and it was great. But it was like, I don't know. I want to say it was like $15, $18 for the bottle. And I'm like, I can't do that. I buy the $1.99 stuff at the grocery store, a big jug of it, so my whole family can use that. Not spending that much on my hair care products. But that's just me. Again, some nice things to spend your money on if you have it. That's the key point there. DHA Road Watch. Let's give a listen now.
2: Jersey Turnpike northbound side crash being cleared by exit 8. It looks like it's cleared to the side, but traffic is backed up for about a mile northbound side truck and car lanes. Southbound side accident being cleared by exit 13 from the car lanes. You got a 1 hour delay at the George Washington Bridge upper level, lower level 30, Lincoln and Holland tunnels 20 to 25, and Route 23 still very slow with that earlier down tree southbound at West Milford, 36 Wycoff Road at Route 18. That's a broken out vehicle. Right lane is closed, and NJ Transit trains looking good. And that's your total traffic update. I'm Bob Williams.
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1: It's 8:51, and we are at 69 degrees. 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Morning mic drop. Going strong here on this Friday. Good morning, DHA.
18: Good morning, DHA. How are you today?
1: I'm doing great. Who's this?
18: How's your hair look?
1: I'm styling it right now. Still working on it. Takes a while. What's your name?
18: Dan.
1: Dan, how's it going, man?
18: I'm doing quite well, man. Can I go see 311?
1: I would love for you to go check them out. You want some free tickets?
18: I would love that, too.
1: Nice, nice. Yeah, you're getting hooked up. We're sending you on July 23rd to PNC.
18: Oh, that's great, man. I love 311. They're a good band. They got so much different talent, sound. It's great.
1: Couldn't agree more. Dan, what's your town?
18: Opacon.
1: Beautiful. You want your tickets? 311 Dirty Heads, July 23rd at PNC, livenation.com. 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

0: Van Halen, 105.5 WDHA. Good morning. It's Mike Anthony. This is the Morning Mic Drop on your Friday. Wrapping up the work week. 90s at 9. Just about set to kick off. 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Now, that is what I'm talking about. 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Man, that is such a cool, cool thing. If you win that, you will be set. I'm sure there'll be other shows you still want to go to, but man, seeing all those, pretty cool stuff. DHA Road Watch, we check it now one last time.
1: Jersey Turnpike, northbound side, crash being cleared by exit 8. It looks like it's cleared to the side, but traffic is backed up to for about a mile, northbound side truck and car lanes. Southbound side accident being cleared by exit 13 from the car lanes. You got a one-hour delay at the George Washington Bridge upper level, lower level 30, Lincoln and Holland Tunnels 20 to 25, and Route 23 still very slow with that earlier down tree, southbound at West Milford, 36, Wyckoff Road at Route 18. That's a broken out vehicle. Right lane is closed, and NJ Transit trains looking good. And that's your total traffic update. I'm Bob Williams.
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5: No time machines or portals to a different timeline necessary. We're headed back to a kick-ass decade of rock. 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
0: Yes, we fire it up with a band out of Canada, Our Lady Peace, who was actually huge worldwide and in Canada specifically. They're the third best-selling Canadian band. And ninth overall artist ever out of Canada. And again, worldwide, very respected, have lots of awards and accolades. But for some reason, I don't think they caught on as much as they should have here in the States. Their second album, Clumsy, was amazing. Featured this tune, which did get pretty popular. It's, again, Our Lady Peace, and this is Superman's Dead, kicking off the 90s at 9, straight out of 1997. The Rock of New Jersey, DHA.

0: Backpack, 105.5 WDHA. That's it for the 90s at 9 this morning. My name is Mike. Thank you for rocking through a Friday with us. Coming up, the DHA coffee break. Rob has that for you at 10:45. And all this week, you know what it's been about. We are hyper-focused on the fact that Rock the Park is coming up on Sunday, man. We are so looking forward to that. I'm sure you are, too. Great bands, man. Just a fantastic lineup. Dorothy, Stone Temple Pilots, Godsmack. So Rob is, of course, focusing the coffee break theme all this week on those bands. So check it out again, 10:45. Let's see what he plays for you this morning. It's going to be pretty cool, I would imagine.
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0: Big screen still showing some showers around in certain areas this morning, but cloudy the rest of the day. Hitting 85 is the high. Now 69 at the WDHA Corona Extra Studio, and it's Billy Idol on the Rock of New Jersey DHA.

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0: All in now, that is Dog Star, 105.5 WDHA. Morning mic drop, wrapping up here. Friday morning just flying by. It's Mike, Anthony, and man, it's been so much fun to hang out with you. I am back. Here's basically my plan for the weekend. I don't know if you have similar plans, but I'm back tonight at 11 for Metal with Mike. It's a full hour of metal tunes getting loud and heavy. So join me for that. Back tomorrow night, on your Saturday night, rocking through part of the weekend, which will be a lot of fun. I'm just getting amped up for Sunday. Rock the Park at PNC, Godsmack, STP, Dorothy. Are you coming? Do you have your tickets? Will we see you there? I hope so. I really do. 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I don't want you to miss this. We are going to have a blast. Make sure you say hello if you see us out there, okay? Have a great weekend. Enjoy, and I'll talk to you again. Take care.
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We are the Rock of New Jersey.

Coming up on 50 years, this is The Rock of New Jersey. All of your rock is on WDHA.

Tonight is the night for Evanescence at the PNC Bank Arts Center. It's going to be an awesome show. I hope you have tickets for it. Who Will You Follow is their new one at 105.5 WDHA, The Rock in New Jersey. Hey, we made it to Friday. You got to love it.

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0: 105.5 WDHA, The Rock of New Jersey. There's Papa Roach and Wake Up Calling. If you were listening to Mike Anthony this morning on the Morning Mic Drop, you may have heard the announcement that Skillet will be bringing the Still Screaming Tour to Montclair at the Wellmont Theater on October 3rd. Tickets went on sale a little less than, say, half an hour ago. And you could get those tickets right now through the Wellmont Theater box office and through Ticketmaster. And you know Mike Anthony did give away tickets this morning for the show. Be listening up on Monday morning. I got a funny feeling he's going to have more pairs of tickets next week for you from 105.5 WDHA. Coffee break just minutes away.
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0: Well, this week was the first time since I've taken over the coffee break here on WDHA. We did more than one song on the coffee break. We've been doing three all week. In celebration of Rock the Park 2026 this Sunday at the PNC Bank Art Center, all three artists, Godsmack, STP, and Dorothy, being featured here on the Coffee Break here on WDHA. Yes, still some tickets available. Only a limited number of seat tickets are available through LiveNation.com. And they got a great deal going on the lawn seats for $99. It's a four-pack of tickets, so think about it. It's less than $25 a person. Take advantage while supplies last. There's a good chance we're going to be sold out by Sunday. So get online, get the tickets. We look forward to seeing you at Rock the Park this Sunday at the PNC Bank Art Center. Just to remind you how great all the bands are, Godsmack will start the coffee break with a whiskey hangover here on WDHA.

there's two songs you don't get to hear a lot of on WDHA. Godsmack Whiskey Hangover and Stone Temple Pilots with the live version of Cracker Man, getting you psyched up for Rock the Park this Sunday at the PNC Bank Art Center. To wrap up the coffee break and this week's coffee break, Dorothy and Bones, 105.5 WDHA, The Rock in New Jersey. Don't forget to get there early. Don't miss out on this band.

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0: Youngblood and Zombie wrapping up a Jersey Jam here at 105.5 WDHA, The Rock of New Jersey. How would you like to win a Shinedown autographed guitar? Yeah, right in time for the Prudential Show on July 21st. So after this weekend is done and after you've enjoyed Rock the Park at the PNC Bank Arts Center, Mike Anthony Morning Mic Drop on Monday morning will give you your first chance to win those Shinedown tickets. 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Now, there's another way to qualify for the guitar. 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

morning with showers, then a reprieve on Saturday afternoon into the upper 70s, setting up Sunday to be the best day of the weekend, right in time for Rock the Park at the PNC Bank Arts Center, with a mixture of sunshine and clouds and getting into the middle 80s. Pink Floyd, Eve 6, and 3 Days Grace happening after the Rolling Stones here at 105.5 WDHA.

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0: is 3 days grace. 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You may have been listening this morning that we announced that we're welcoming 311 to the PNC Bank Arts Center on July 23rd. 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But since Mike Anthony made the announcement this morning and did give away a pair of tickets to the show, I got a funny feeling, and I think we can bank on this. 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
0: It's your time and temp from RWJ Barnabas Health as we're getting ready for your lunchtime with Billy Squire kicking off the next Jersey Jam. Yeah, we got clouds, upper 70s in Somerset County.
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Still to come in this Jersey Jam, we got Soundgarden, Led Zeppelin, and the latest from Social Distortion. It's Van Halen. It's right now. 105.5 WDHA.

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0: 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And a lot of great concerts this summer, ranging from Asbury Park to Freehold in Monmouth County, over to Starland Ballroom in Sayreville, over to the Wellmont Theater in Montclair, the PNC Bank Arts Center, and a lot of other places in between. And trying to keep all this in your mind. I mean, come on. There's no way you can. And I don't think your phone can handle all this information because there's just too many great shows this summer. So the most up-to-date information is always at WDHAFM.com. When you click on the events link and go to WDHA Concert Calendar, it's a service we provide for you.
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0: Taking a quick look into the future next week, we could be seeing a lot of days in the 90s and at least a couple of the days that will threaten, do I dare say, 100 degrees. At least one of the days, I think, has got a real shot. At least for this weekend, clouds today, rain on Saturday morning, perfect weather for Sunday, and rock the park at the PNC Bank Arts Center. WDHA.

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0: 105.5 WDHA, it's Theory of a Dead Man with Barricade. I'm Rob Acampora. We had a lot of fun this week on the coffee break as we were doing not one, not two, three songs in all three artists that are a part of the great concert this Sunday at the PNC Bank Arts Center, Godsmack, STP, and Dorothy. I don't know if I can top that coffee break next week, but I'll tell you what we can do starting Monday. I think we need to do something that gets us ready for 4th of July weekend, which kicks off next Friday. So I'm thinking about this idea. When we celebrate the birth of America, we're talking about three cheers for the red, white, and blue, stars and stripes. Do you think I could put together five songs over the week that involves the red, the white, the blue, the stars and the stripes? Watch me starting Monday, right around 10:45. Here at 105.5 WDHA.
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0: 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Iron Maiden kicking off the next Jersey Jam. It's more clouds than sun. We've reached 80 degrees in Union County.
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Jersey Jam's got the Scorpions, Hailstorm, and the Black Crows coming up. 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

0: Crows. It's like that here at 105.5 WDHA, The Rock in New Jersey. 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
5: WDHA presents Big Screen Weather.
6: Should creep into the low 80s later this afternoon with the clouds. Expecting some showers tonight, lingering into Saturday morning. We get some reprieve in the afternoon, but we won't break 80. But by Sunday, a mixture of sunshine and clouds and the middle 80s.
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0: 105.5 WDHA, The Rock of New Jersey. That's Tim Montana would Break Me Down. And when we get to Monday, yeah, I know. You don't want me to talk about Monday. You want me to talk about the fact that 5 o'clock will start the weekend. We're going to have a great weekend. Don't worry about the rain that's coming Saturday morning, because by Sunday it's going to be great. We'll be at Rock the Park at the PNC Bank Arts Center. And then we're going to get to Monday. We can't avoid it. But you can keep in the back of your mind, you could be winning Weird Al Yankovic tickets on Monday morning here on WDHA.
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0: It's your time and time from RWJ Barnabas Selfish. We're getting closer to 2 o'clock with Talking Heads kicking off the next Jersey Jam. We got the clouds and much of North Jersey has broken 80 degrees.
14: A 40-minute Jersey Jam sounds like this. WDHA.

Look.

105.5 WDHA, The Rock of New Jersey. We're inside a Jersey Jam. I think you heard by now, Carlos Mendoza has been fired as the manager of the New York Mets. Well, on some levels, it's about time. And as a Mets fan, no, I'm not happy about this. You know why? Because it means this team sucks. And that means we're going to wait another year, 40 years and counting. Will we ever get back and win the whole thing? If we go by the theory of the New York Knicks, we won't see the world championship until 2040. Pink Floyd, 105.5 WDHA. Hey.

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0: That's the Rolling Stones getting rough and twisted here at 105.5 WDHA, The Rock in New Jersey. 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And the show is just what it is. Rich will play just about anything that he can get his hands on. Starts at 11 o'clock on Sunday night here on WDHA.
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15: Not bad for today. Low 80s, just the clouds. You know what I'm saying. Not a great start for Saturday with the rain, but getting better by the afternoon. Upper 70s. Perfect for Sunday. Middle 80s. Mixture of sunshine and clouds.

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0: There's a lot of things that are not bad for New Jersey. Brian Fallon is one of those things that is really great about New Jersey. Here at 105.5 WDHA, The Rock of New Jersey. I'm Rob Acampora. Have yourself a wonderful weekend. Hopefully you're going to spend some time with some great people, and you're going to spend time at the PNC Bank Arts Center on Sunday with 105.5 WDHA and Rock the Park with Godsmack, STP, and Dorothy. Yeah. I'm being subtle about that hint. It's going to be a lot of fun. And don't forget, Mike Anthony will be broadcasting live from the Arts Center on Sunday. So stop by, say hello to him before you get settled in for the concert. Scotty B is coming in next. He'll get you through this part of Friday and get you ready for the weekend in full-blown Friday fashion. Jersey Jam that includes AC/DC, Linkin Park, and Ozzy. It's all coming here at 105.5 WDHA, The Rock of New Jersey. See you on Monday.
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3: 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Yeah, we got the clouds, but we've reached a high of 83 right now in Middlesex County.
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0: The Warning, completely burning it down with kerosene on 105.5 DHA. Happy Friday, New Jersey. The 3 o'clock hour is officially underway, and you are rocking with a Southern Fried Maniac, Scotty B. What an absolute hot summer Friday we have going on. We're going to have the perfect weekend for outdoor rock shows. Speaking of outdoor rock, be prepared for concert traffic on the parkway because Evanescence takes over the PNC Bank Arts Center tonight. So if you're headed down to the shore going south, or hell, if you're coming north, be ready.
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9: We do need some more rain. Got a notice from the water company yesterday. Strict water restrictions going on right now. The Monmouth County area anyway. So we need some rain. I was going to pressure wash my house tomorrow, but that's not happening. 50% chance of rain tomorrow with highs in the 70s. For Rock the Park on Sunday at the PNC Bank Garden Center, partly cloudy skies, humid with highs in the upper 70s. At least it's not going to be like it usually is in the hundreds. We're rocking the 80s right now at the DHA Corona Extra Studio in Somerset.

0: Stone Cherry digging deep right here on 105.5 DHA. And if you want to hear that one live, they will be one of the special guests for the massive Shinedown show that's coming to Jersey next month. 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And good luck.
1: There's a stalled tractor trailer in the construction zone, so Route 18 North, but at Old Bridge Turnpike, you've got the left lane out. And that's that long-term construction zone, so it's actually slow in both directions. It's summer Friday, so it's really pretty heavy on 287 northbound, heading out of Franklin Lakes and up in towards New York. Delays on 287 northbound through Morristown and the Parkway northbound, on and off delays from 78 right up to Route 3. That's your total traffic update. I'm Susie Cerrone.
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0: Ice Nine Kills, Twisting the Knife, cutting through your Friday afternoon on 105.5 DHA. And with this beautiful mid-80s weather, I know a ton of you are heading straight for the pool this weekend. A new online poll has me looking at my fellow swimmers a little differently. It turns out people are split 50-50 on whether they actually rinse off before jumping into a public pool. 52% of people admit they just dive right in. Dry. Well, I got to say, I'm one of those people. That means all their sweat, body oils, and personal grime are washing directly into the water with you. Over in the UK, they actually have a hilarious name for these people. They call them dry strokers, which honestly sounds like a felony, but it's just gross. So do us all a favor and rinse off before you jump in. I'm going to start doing that. If I ever jump in a pool, I'm a beach guy.
1: Looks like we've got an accident on 287 southbound south of 124 in Morristown, seeing a lane block with that. 287 northbound is slow heading up by Route 10. Looks like there is an accident on 78 eastbound near Vauxhall Road. Crash getting off the parkway southbound at 135. The exit ramp is partially blocked. Crash in Piscataway along 287 northbound. 78 westbound slows passing 287. Don't forget, a summer Friday, some delays on 287 northbound heading up to the state line. That's your total traffic update. I'm Susie Cerrone.
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3: We're looking at about a 40% chance of rain tonight with lows in the upper 60s. 50% chance of rain tomorrow, highs in the 70s. And for Rock the Park on Sunday at the PNC Bank Arts Center, humid with partly cloudy skies and highs in the upper 70s. We're in the 80s right now at the DHA Corona Extra Studio.

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0: Papa Roach delivering the massive wake-up calling on 105.5 DHA. I'm the Southern Fried Maniac, Scotty B, keeping your Friday afternoon rolling. If you love sports betting, you need to check this out. You've heard of or know Fanatics, right? Well, they just launched a brand new animated cartoon series called Sketchy Bets. They are taking real-life, totally insane sports bets and turning them into hilarious hand-drawn comedy sketches. It's hosted by Cam Patterson from Saturday Night Live, and the episodes are around 90 seconds long, so it's perfect for your short attention spans out there. Stay with me, New Jersey. I got the new one from A Perfect Circle on the way.
1: Well, the accident I spotted on 287 southbound in Morristown is gone. And in Clark, a crash on the ramp from the parkway to southbound 135, gone. 78 westbound, just a minor delay passing 287. Crash in Piscataway on 287 northbound at exit 8. Out of the right lane, still seeing some delays. No change on 80 westbound. It's sluggish from 280 right out to Route 46. That's your total traffic update. I'm Susie Cerrone.
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0: That's the brand new surprise massive track from A Perfect Circle, Starless, on 105.5 DHA. Talk about a perfectly depressing circle. Wait until you hear about this new theme park. Universal Studios has spent over $500 million building a brand new kids resort theme park down in Texas. It's supposed to open next week, but early preview photos just leaked online and the internet is absolutely shredding it. People are saying that it looks like a maximum security prison for a Chernobyl Magic Kingdom because it's giant gray blocks of concrete with zero trees. Talk about a buzzkill for the toddler. And for people that bought tickets to go to that thing. Speaking of Texas, that little old band out of Texas is coming up.
1: Well, we've got a problem in Summit. There is a stall on 24 eastbound at exit 9A for Broad Street. A stall pretty much taking out that exit ramp. Parkway southbound, you're averaging about 30 miles an hour from just north of Union to just south of the Turnpike. It is a summer Friday after all. 287 southbound is sluggish. Piscataway into 440. 22 westbound slows passing the Parkway. And 78 eastbound is sluggish as you make your way into the Parkway as well. That's a look at total traffic. I'm Susie Cerrone.
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5: WDHA presents Big Screen Weather.
6: 40% chance of rain tonight with lows in the upper 60s. Tomorrow, highs in the 70s with a 50% chance of rain. Rock the park. Sunday, we're looking at partly cloudy skies. It's going to be humid with highs in the upper 70s. We're in the 80s right now at the DHA Corona Extra Studio.
7: Rumors spreading around in that Texas town. About to check outside the games. And you know what I'm talking about. 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

0: 105.5 DHA. When I wake up from the Pretty Reckless rocking your Friday afternoon, and if you want to wake up your entire summer concert calendar, I have the ultimate ticket jackpot for you. You've probably heard about Live Nation's $99 lawn seat four packs for the PNC Bank Arts Center, right? Well, your friends here at DHA are completely blowing that out of the water. We are giving you a chance to win a massive 20-pack of tickets. I'm talking four packs for John Cougar Mellencamp, Lynyrd Skynyrd, Foreigner, Motley Crue, Rob Zombie with Marilyn Manson, and Breaking Benjamin. That is the entire summer of pure rock and roll bliss right there. All you got to do is head over to WDHAFM.com right now and hit that contest tab to enter to win. Good luck.
1: Somebody's having a rough Friday. There is a stall on the Parkway southbound at 156 in Clifton, right lane out on the southbound Parkway. With that, traffic on the Parkway northbound is going to be sluggish, basically from Union up towards Route 3. 80 West been a little better. It's just a little sluggish from 287 out to Route 15. 24 eastbound at exit 9A. A stall is still being cleared and delays continue on 287 northbound into Piscataway. That's your total traffic update. I'm Susie Cerrone.
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0: That's the beautifully dark and heavy sound of Evanescence with Who Will You Follow on 105.5 DHA. Man, Amy Lee absolutely bringing the power on that track. It's the lead single from their brand new album, Sanctuary, which just hit the streets earlier this month. If you want to experience that new music live, you are in luck because their official world tour is invading the Garden State tonight. They're taking over the PNC Bank Arts Center with Spirit Box and Nova Twins. Doors are opening soon. Traffic is already stacking up on the parkway, so you might want to get moving if you want to go to that show.
1: The delays are really easing on 80 westbound. Minor delays as you go from Denville to just beyond Wharton. 80 eastbound's in good shape. Traffic on the parkway, a little slow northbound from Union to just north of 280. Traffic on the parkway southbound is also a little slow from north of 280 down to the Driscoll Bridge, a summer Friday after all. And 287 northbound, finally clear as you make your way through Piscataway. That's your total traffic update. I'm Susie Cerrone.
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12: 40% chance of rain tonight with lows in the upper 60s. 50% chance tomorrow with highs in the 70s. No chance of rain coming up Sunday for Rock the Park, but it will be humid with partly cloudy skies and highs in the upper 70s. We're in the 80s at the DHA Corona Extra Studio in Somerset.

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0: 105.5 DHA. That puts a wrap on my Friday evening. I'm Scotty B, the Southern Fried Maniac. I'll meet you back here Monday, 3 p.m. And if you're going to Rock the Park on Sunday, I'll see you there. So will Jimmy Steele. And he's going to meet you here next as well. Piece of chicken grease. I'm out of here.
1: Well, finally, it's a good ride on 80 east and westbound from 280 to beyond Route 15. Not seeing any delays on 287 north or southbound between 80 and 78. 78 looking good in both directions from the Parkway out to 287. At 24 eastbound is still slowing to 78 in Summit. Parkway southbound, it's a summer Friday. That's why it's sluggish. From north of 280 to just north of the turnpike, that is all volume. That's your total traffic update. I'm Susie Cerrone.
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3: 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Yours truly, David Lee. I am analog, but I speak fluent digital, and that's why they got me right here on WDHA.

0: 105.5 WDHA, The Rock of New Jersey. How about that new one from Seven Dust? Unbreakable, hard, loud, and they're back at it, man. Love it. That takes care of a Jersey Jam on this Friday night. What's up? You got me, Jimmy Steele. Night crawling it to 11 o'clock tonight. Not too bad. We'll go till 11 because Mike Anthony's coming in with Metal with Mike. That's on the way in a little while. We'll check the forecast. Going to be a little rain tonight, early tomorrow, but then going to get nice, especially for Rock the Park on Sunday. Let's check it all out.
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3: Hey, it's Mike Anthony with DHA Music News. If you like collecting remasters and are a Black Sabbath fan, well, Tony Iommi of Black Sabbath has announced that Seventh Star will be getting a remastered 40th anniversary reissue coming out on July 10th.
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7: Rain moving in tonight, and it'll pretty much be rain on and off throughout the morning on Saturday, clearing out in the afternoon. Some more rain Sunday morning, but by the time Dorothy takes the stage for Rock the Park after 6 o'clock Sunday night, guess what? It's not going to be raining. It's going to be rocking, baby, so keep that in mind. Looking forward to it. 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What the hell's wrong with you?

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0: 105.5 WDHA, the Rock of New Jersey. That's Tim Montana. And Break Me Down. Jimmy with you. A Jersey Jam is on the way. Hailstorm, Aerosmith, AC/DC, all part of it.
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Coming up on 50 years, this is The Rock of New Jersey. 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